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13: More and more people are using magnesium supplements to help them sleep. 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Well, first, let's talk about actual magnesium. 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But as always, you should talk to your doctor before starting any new medication or supplement, whether it's prescription or over-the-counter. 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And maybe it's those things then that help you get some better sleep. I'm Dr. Sanjay Gupta, helping you live a better life.
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WHBX Tallahassee, Florida, a Cumulus station. 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
15: A better life with Dr. Sanjay Gupta.
16: Eating a healthy diet is not only good for you physically, it can also keep your brain sharp as you age. According to a new study out of China, people who most closely followed the MIND diet slowed aging in key structures inside their brains by more than 2 years. The MIND diet is a combination of the Mediterranean diet, which we talk a lot about, and the DASH diet, which stands for Dietary Approaches to Stop Hypertension. All three of these diets are similar, but the MIND diet puts more of an emphasis on berries, beans, leafy green vegetables, fish, poultry, whole grains, olive oil, and nuts. You're not going to eat foods with a lot of saturated fat. We're talking cheese, butter, red meat, or anything fried. You really don't have to eat like this 100% of the time. That's the key. Just do the best that you can. I'm Dr. Sanjay Gupta, helping you live a better life.
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1: I don't understand why. See, it's burning me to hold on to this. I know this is something I gotta do, but that don't mean I want to. 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

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They be doing the dog, y'all.

0: 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What's up, y'all? I am Q Parker. Whenever I'm in Tallahassee, it's going down with my family.
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1: This is a love that withstands time, space, and matter forever. Forever's a mighty long time. Here we are decades later. The sentiment is still the same. 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

0: like, this the woman you want, or, you know, or this is somebody we going out to dinner with. It just depends on how you feel about the person.
1: Now, what if her breath, what if her breath stank, dog?
0: Oh. Whatever, oh, breath bad. You, if, wait a minute, Rock. What if a breath stank on FaceTime?
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17: A better life with Dr. Sanjay Gupta.
18: Heart disease is still the leading cause of death here in the United States and around the world. But what if there was something you could do earlier in life to reduce the odds of becoming a statistic? Well, here in the United States, tens of millions of adults already take a statin to lower their cholesterol. But new guidance put out by the American College of Cardiology and the American Heart Association now emphasize that treating high cholesterol sooner could significantly reduce a person's lifetime risk of heart attack or stroke. How early are we talking? In your 30s, believe it or not. Of course, you need to talk to your doctor about whether statins are right for you, but you should know that the evidence is really starting to stack up that shows the earlier you get a jump on reducing lifelong exposure to plaque-causing lipids and lipoproteins, the better the odds are going to be for you. Make sure you get your cholesterol checked. That's the first step. I'm Dr. Sanjay Gupta, helping you live a better life.
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0: A better life with Dr. Sanjay Gupta.
5: For the ninth year in a row, Finland has been named the happiest country in the world. That's according to the World Happiness Report put out every year by the Wellbeing Research Center at the University of Oxford in the UK. Two other Nordic nations, Iceland and Denmark, came in at numbers 2 and 3. Now, having spent quite a bit of time in these countries over my 2.5 decades as a journalist, I can tell you that this is not at all that surprising. There's an entirely different way of thinking in these countries. We before me, you might say. In other words, the mentality is less adversarial and much more, we're all in this together. One other interesting thing that came up was that no matter where someone lived, the more time they spent on social media, the less happy they were. Want to smile? It's simple. Put your phone away for a bit. I'm Dr. Sanjay Gupta, helping you live a better life.
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0: money. 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
6: Father's Day's coming, Mom. 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
0: Hey, what up? This is your boy, Ricky Smiley, and doing Black Music Month. Hey, we're taking the time to celebrate the artists whose voices and talent and legacy grace the One Voyage Cruise stage over the years.
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12: Father's Day's coming, Mom. 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

0: 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I am Q Parker. Whenever I'm in Tallahassee, it's going down with my family.
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6: 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You show all of us every day. 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
3: 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Rick Smiley, the morning show. 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

0: especially appreciate you, all the good men out there that's trying to see about somebody who don't have a dad, man. God bless y'all, man. And I'm telling you, man, I just hope God pour many blessings on your life. What up, John?
1: Yeah, man, I'm big up to you, man, because you be working like 7 days a week. You be, you know, taking care of kids. You be catching flights, doing all kind of stuff, man. So I don't even know how you manage our schedule, so definitely big up to you, man.
0: Man, thank you, John. Hey, I have fun doing it, man. Ain't nothing like seeing a smile on kids' faces. Nothing like it. Nothing.
1: Yeah, man.
0: Nothing like
1: keep
0: it.
1: You young, man. Keep you young.
0: Yes, sir. All right, Black Tony, happy Father's Day, man.
2: Thank you, Rick. I appreciate it.
0: What's wrong, man?
2: I'm real emotional right now. I was listening to Jeff Johnson talking, son, about fathers and all of that. So it just got me feeling in my feelings, son.
0: I'm talking about Jeff Johnson said when Jeff Johnson came out to talk about all the fathers.
2: I was already finna tell you something about what happened, but then I would kind of tell you I can't kind of word today, son.
0: What happened, man?
2: You know my real daddy, he always said he gonna show up and he'll never come. Never come, but get what?
0: What?
2: It's all good though. Yeah. My stepdaddy say he coming. He gonna come get me. Today.
0: But I told him you're in your 30s, though.
2: And he going to take me to get some F41s and a new polo outfit, and we going to the barbershop. But look.
0: But you're in your 30s.
2: And that would make it weird, though, because he went to high school with me. My mama like, young dude. He like 2 years older than me.
0: Wait a minute.
2: It's kind of weird, but.
3: The same high school?
4: Really weird.
2: Yeah.
0: So you and your dad were just, so what grade your dad was in when you was in the ninth?
2: 11. He played football though.
0: So did he recognize you at school? Did y'all have lunch on the same period?
2: Yeah, he remember me. We weren't friends or nothing, but he remember me though. He said he remember me. I was in the class with his sister. That's my auntie now.
0: So what high school you and your dad graduated from?
2: I don't want to put that out though, cause then folks gonna I don't want to put his business in the street.
0: What position your dad played in football?
2: Linebacker. and he did kick our return too. He was fast. But look,
0: yeah.
2: He said we're going to the barbershop. He gonna take me to get me. He gonna take me to DTLR and get me a polo outfit or some Air Force One.
0: So was your dad some grades behind? If y'all would,
2: he 2 years older than me. He 34. I'm 32. But we gonna hang out.
0: Oh no, your math might be wrong.
2: Because he said my real daddy. What he said my real daddy wasn't around and he stepped up to the plate. So I want to shout out DeRon Harris.
0: Oh, so Ron ain't your real daddy?
2: Nah, he ain't my real daddy. He my stepdaddy.
0: Oh, okay. Oh, okay.
2: That would be weird if my real daddy was 2 years older than me, or ugly head, but.
0: Is she somebody that went to high school with you? How did she meet him and y'all went to high school together?
2: I get what you to come pick me up.
0: So, hey, man. Hey, Black Tony. This is the Ricky Smiley Morning Show.
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0: What's up, y'all? I am Q Parker. 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

0: T.I. is going to be on the One Voice Cruise. Y'all need to come party with your favorite morning show. 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It's Father's Day week, and today we showing love to all the dads. 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
2: 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I love you.
3: Oh, man, I love Gary's tea. I love the Brad. I mean, I just love them all. They just all so funny in the mornings. And when I'm on my way to work, that's what I listen to.
4: These days, you can't turn on the TV without hearing a lawyer tell you they are all about the people. What people are they all about? Are they out in the public rolling up their sleeves every day, actively uplifting the community? Words matter, but actions matter more. The attorneys of Akbar Thomas built their firm around action. When you have been unjustly injured, choose the firm that leads by example and knows how to take action. Akbar Thomas.
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16: Father's Day's coming, Mom. You're getting Dad a gift, right?
17: 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Why wouldn't I?
16: Because he makes me so mad sometimes. Like, he wouldn't let me go to that party with the older kids last night.
17: Hey, your dad does that because he loves...

0: Day week, man, and today we're showing love to all the dads. Hit us up and tell us something that you learned from your dad or father figure that sticks with you still to this day. Hit us up at 866-9-RICKEY. Let's go to the phones. Good morning.
1: Yes, my name is Beth. I'm from Chattanooga. I learned from my granddad. My granddad raised me. Hard work pays off to take care of your family.
2: I'm calling from Toledo, Ohio. I had the greatest dad in the world, Reverend Charles E. Burton. He was totally blind, and my dad could drive. He played football, kickball with us. My dad was a minister. He taught us about God, saying our blessings, saying our prayers that night. He was just the best dad in the whole wide world.
3: It's Blake calling from Houston. I learned from my grandfather that a man is a provider. He worked, he took care of his family, all of his children's family. And to this day, he's my role model, even though he's not here with us no more.
4: Yes, my name is Xavier, calling from Greenville, South Carolina. I want to shout out my father, Pastor Dunningbird. A lot of growing up, I saw him cry about different things, and we used to laugh about it growing up, but he taught me that it was okay to show your emotions as a man as long as you got back to work right after. So as a man with three kids myself, a lot of times we get bogged down by the things of the world, but as long as you can show your emotions, say that you're not okay, find somebody to talk to, it's done wonders for my mental health, and it's still helping me to this day. So shout out to him.
0: Wow.
5: Yeah, word, right?
0: Yeah. That was deep, man. Shout out to all the dads, all the little league coaches out there that's spending your own money coaching kids that don't have a dad and being a father figure to them. Anybody that's out there being a father figure, whether you're a history teacher, math teacher, anybody that a pastor, deacon, anybody that kids are in a position that kids look up to, shout out to you. Shout out to you, to Coach Prime. Shout out to all the great dads out there, man. Y'all are great. And I'm so honored and so proud to celebrate, to be able to have a show to celebrate and highlight great fathers, man, because, man, fathers have made an unbelievable comeback, and men are getting access to their children now where they wasn't able to before. Men are just having the opportunity to be the best fathers that they could be. And it's so important, you know, because being a father is my life. I don't care nothing about fortune, fame. I don't care nothing about being a comedian. That's what I do, to buy the food or whatever. But my main focus, my number one focus, is just trying to be a dad. Just saying the prayers at night, washing face, brushing teeth, brushing hair, picking out outfits, yelling up the steps every 30 minutes, talking about some, hey, you know, that all of that stuff, man, just being a great hands-on dad. That's the most important thing that any man could ever do. So we're just grateful for the opportunity. Shout out to you, all the dads out there. Shout out to you. And I want to encourage all men that have to stand up and fight for your children. Go ahead, do what you got to do, and make sure that you have access to your kids. And regardless of how bad the relationship gets, I want to encourage all mothers, it is child abuse. It is child abuse to keep a child from a willing and able father that wants to participate in his child's life. Do the right thing. It ain't about you. It's all about the kid. God bless y'all, and may God keep y'all. More Rick and Smiley Morning Show coming up.
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28: Father's Day's coming, Mom. 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
28: For the ninth year in a row, Finland has been named the happiest country in the world. That's according to the World Happiness Report put out every year by the Wellbeing Research Center at the University of Oxford in the UK. Two other Nordic nations, Iceland and Denmark, came in at numbers 2 and 3. Now, having spent quite a bit of time in these countries over my 2.5 decades as a journalist, I can tell you that this is not at all that surprising. There's an entirely different way of thinking in these countries. We before me, you might say. In other words, the mentality is less adversarial and much more, we're all in this together. One other interesting thing that came up was that no matter where someone lived, the more time they spent on social media, the less happy they were. Want to smile? It's simple. Put your phone away for a bit. I'm Dr. Sanjay Gupta, helping you live a better life.
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1: This is a love that withstands time, space, and matter forever. Forever's a mighty long time. Here we are decades later. The sentiment is still the same. 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

0: 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Good morning. This is TJ Holder down in the midday. The Paradise Hour is being sponsored by Donor Works of Quincy with Reverend Stanley Walker.
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0: 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I am Q Parker. 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
19: Recent survey conducted by Common Sense Media found one-third of teenagers prefer AI companions over humans for serious conversations. There's a term for that, social offloading. And experts we talked to warned that this habit could be stunting emotional growth, leaving an already isolated generation who came of age during the pandemic even less prepared for the messiness of human interaction. Sure, AI can help you polish whatever it is you're looking to say, but that's not very human, right? It's the messiness that makes our interactions with each other so real. It's also what makes them so validating, help us to develop our confidence, our voice, our deep bonds with each other. Psychiatrists we talked to encouraged turning to family or friends when you're struggling to express yourself. They are keen to help. I'm Dr. Sanjay Gupta, helping you live a better life.

0: right, this the woman you want, or, you know, or this is somebody we going out to dinner with. It just depends on how you feel about the person.
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2: 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So come get with it, you dig?
12: Father's Day's coming, Mom. You're getting Dad a gift, right?
13: Of course I am, honey. 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
18: A better life with Dr. Sanjay Gupta.
19: Did you know that almost half the vegetables and more than three quarters of the fruit that we eat in this country come from just one state, California? Yeah, it's true. And according to a new report by the Environmental Working Group, a health advocacy organization, a lot of this produce is tainted with PFAS, which are sometimes referred to as forever chemicals. Why? Well, the EPA says pesticides keep America's food supply safe, abundant, and affordable. And of course, these chemicals are used in every state, not just California. Now, if you are worried, though, about how much you're consuming, the best thing to do is to buy organic produce, if and when you can. Organic or not, you should rinse all fruits and vegetables under running water. Don't use any soap. And as one epidemiologist told us, use a brush on sturdier items like carrots, potatoes, and cucumbers. I'm Dr. Sanjay Gupta, helping you live a better life.
0: He's got ties, he's got socks. 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Treat your dad to a $5,000 basement barbecue or backyard upgrade. Pop gets to pick. 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
1: Yo, yo, yo, what's up? 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

0: We are Tallahassee's Big Station. 96.1 Jams on the way this hour. Requested music for Q Park, a tank. You got something you want to get inside me on this Friday Eve? Friday, June? 850-201-5269. He's Lil' Kim. 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

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Q Parker, reminding you of Father's Day this weekend. 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
12: Father's Day's coming, Mom. 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

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The station's got you hooked up for Top Flight Comedy. 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
20: Did you know that almost half the vegetables and more than three quarters of the fruit that we eat in this country come from just one state, California? Yeah, it's true. And according to a new report by the Environmental Working Group, a health advocacy organization, a lot of this produce is tainted with PFAS, which are sometimes referred to as forever chemicals. Why? Well, the EPA says pesticides keep America's food supply safe, abundant, and affordable. And of course, these chemicals are used in every state, not just California. Now, if you are worried, though, about how much you're consuming, the best thing to do is to buy organic produce, if and when you can. Organic or not, you should rinse all fruits and vegetables under running water. Don't use any soap. And as one epidemiologist told us, use a brush on sturdier items like carrots, potatoes, and cucumbers. I'm Dr. Sanjay Gupta, helping you live a better life.
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1: What's up, y'all? I am Q Parker. 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

0: 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What's up, y'all? I am Q Parker. Whenever I'm in Tallahassee, it's going down with my family. 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
3: A better life with Dr. Sanjay Gupta.
11: Heart disease is still the leading cause of death here in the United States and around the world. But what if there was something you could do earlier in life to reduce the odds of becoming a statistic? Well, here in the United States, tens of millions of adults already take a statin to lower their cholesterol. But new guidance put out by the American College of Cardiology and the American Heart Association now emphasize that treating high cholesterol sooner could significantly reduce a person's lifetime risk of heart attack or stroke. How early are we talking? In your 30s, believe it or not. Of course, you need to talk to your doctor about whether statins are right for you, but you should know that the evidence is really starting to stack up that shows the earlier you get a jump on reducing lifelong exposure to plaque-causing lipids and lipoproteins, the better the odds are going to be for you. Make sure you get your cholesterol checked. That's the first step. I'm Dr. Sanjay Gupta, helping you live a better life.
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1: Yo, yo, what up, y'all? 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They be doing the dog, y'all.

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13: Father's Day's coming, Mom. 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
12: For the ninth year in a row, Finland has been named the happiest country in the world. That's according to the World Happiness Report put out every year by the Wellbeing Research Center at the University of Oxford in the UK. Two other Nordic nations, Iceland and Denmark, came in at numbers 2 and 3. Now, having spent quite a bit of time in these countries over my 2.5 decades as a journalist, I can tell you that this is not at all that surprising. There's an entirely different way of thinking in these countries. We before me, you might say. In other words, the mentality is less adversarial and much more, we're all in this together. One other interesting thing that came up was that no matter where someone lived, the more time they spent on social media, the less happy they were. Want to smile? It's simple. Put your phone away for a bit. I'm Dr. Sanjay Gupta, helping you live a better life.
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Tallahassee's Big Station 96.1 Jam. With Father's Day being on Sunday, I know you want to take care of your dad. 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
1: 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Forever's a mighty long time. Here we are decades later. 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

Tallahassee's Big Station 96.1 Jam. But off the request, I said, TJ, I know you're getting ready to get up out of here, but can you get some Freddie Jackson in? I said, it is Black Music Month, 96.

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13: A better life with Dr. Sanjay Gupta.
14: If you're caring for an aging parent, you may feel quite often that you're alone in what you're doing. But you're not. Not by a long shot. According to a new report by the Pew Research Center, 10% of U.S. adults are caring for a parent over age 65. Millions more are caring for a spouse or partner 65 or older. Beyond the sheer numbers, this report, perhaps unsurprisingly, found a major difference in caregiver well-being between men and women. One psychologist we spoke to suggested thinking 5 years in the future and imagining where you are right now. Will you be glad you took something on or regretful that you didn't? You also need to cut yourself some slack, he said, especially women. Don't try to shoulder all of the burden by yourself. You might need to ask for help before you burn out. You'll be so glad you did. I'm Dr. Sanjay Gupta, helping you live a better life.

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0: Hey, what's up, y'all? 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
1: It is the D.L. Hughley Show, your 2026 edition. The question we're asking, on Good Day Philadelphia, they had this conversation.
2: I'm telling you, every time, it never fails. It's always the person who ordered the bottle, got the steak. They're doing the most, all the desserts. And they want to be like, oh, let's split it evenly after you did the most. It's always the person who did the most who wants to split it. Then y'all get mad at the person who just got the salad. If I just got the salad, why am I paying for your steak and your champagne and your dessert?
1: When you go out with a group, do you split the bill evenly or do you itemize? Like sometimes you go to somewhere like a brunch, right? All of us the same, right?
3: Yep.
1: Except you might have somebody might have a champagne, somebody might have a scotch, somebody might have a martini, somebody might order a bottle of wine or champagne, right?
3: Mm-hmm. Yep.
4: Mm-hmm.
1: So generally, if it's like something like that, if it's, you know, we all went to brunch and it's the same price, okay, that's cool to split it evenly. But if you start adding stuff on, then that might be a little bit problematic.
3: Yeah, all I had was a Coke. You know.
1: Yeah. And then you go out with somebody and they might have, because really what gets you is the drinks.
3: Yeah.
4: Ooh.
3: I don't know. Some people be killing them appetizers too, though. Yeah. Boy. Like, man, yeah. Wait a minute.
1: Yeah, they think appetizers don't add up. We went out to dinner after the thing, and it was a bunch of people that didn't drink, and there's a bunch of people that did, you know. but to me, if I invite you to dinner, I'm going to pay, except I don't want you ordering something you wouldn't order if I weren't around.
5: Who brought up lobster thermidor again?
3: No, I ordered it.
1: Skip, he would do that anyway. Yeah. Skip is a selfish. He's 40% white. Come on now. What did you think?
3: I wouldn't normally eat. I'm just saying. Just
1: then he tried to take it home and said, nah, you got to eat that here. That's not a finger food. That's a middle finger food. You better finish all of that.
3: Yeah. You can't reheat that. No,
1: wait a minute. No, I can't eat that. You'll mess a break room up.
5: You ain't even got to the thermidor yet. You better keep eating.
3: I got him back, though. I got him back with that Cuban cigar, though. That was real heavy on him. I didn't get it back.
1: And I finished the whole thing. The label, too. All right, we're going to go to our social media platform. Skip my man Cheatham. What are they saying?
3: Johnny in Oak Cliff says, oh, man, we itemizing. Yeah, I'm not paying for all that bourbon and martinis, and all I had was a Sprite and a soda.
1: It's not really fair if somebody doesn't drink, though.
3: Yeah,
5: sure ain't.
1: It's not really fair. All right, we're going to get to your calls in a bit. When you go out with a group, do you split the bill evenly or do you itemize? That's the question we're posing to you. 877-242-2426. Get to your calls in a bit. It's the D.L. 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
2: Father's Day's coming, Mom. 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

0: 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I am Q Parker. Whenever I'm in Tallahassee, it's going down with my family.
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11: Father's Day's coming, Mom. 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
12: Father's Day's coming, Mom. 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
5: If you're caring for an aging parent, you may feel quite often that you're alone in what you're doing. But you're not, not by a long shot. According to a new report by the Pew Research Center, 10% of U.S. adults are caring for a parent over age 65. Millions more are caring for a spouse or partner 65 or older. Beyond the sheer numbers, this report, perhaps unsurprisingly, found a major difference in caregiver well-being between men and women. One psychologist we spoke to suggested thinking 5 years in the future and imagining where you are right now. Will you be glad you took something on, or regretful that you didn't? You also need to cut yourself some slack, he said, especially women. Don't try to shoulder all of the burden by yourself. You might need to ask for help before you burn out. You'll be so glad you did. I'm Dr. Sanjay Gupta, helping you live a better life.
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0: What's good, y'all? This is that boy Trey, back again with another episode of My Life After the Yard, inside look at HBCU graduates' life. So I've been back in Texas for a week and some change now. I was supposed to be back in Atlanta by now, but my car is still in the shop. Dude, I was supposed to leave back for Atlanta like 2 days ago. These dudes told me when I dropped off my car that it was gonna be done by the end of the weekend. It's obviously past the end of the weekend, so I'm just a sitting duck here in Dallas. I'm happy I didn't have anything pressing waiting for me in Atlanta. Like, I didn't have anything I had planned that I really needed to be there. But no, this sucks. In Atlanta right now, like right where I live, there's a whole bunch of stuff going on. Like, the World Cup is popping off, and I'm missing all that. I saw so much fine stuff from all these foreign countries congregating to the place I'm usually at. Dude, I could have met my foreign wife by now. Because the more time goes on, the more I'm convinced that my wife is not American. Okay, let me not go like that drastic with it, but I know for a fact my wife isn't in the South. Women in the South, effing mental. So insane. Oh my God. I had a girl like spaz on me since being back in Dallas after a few days of talking, and I was like, okay, yeah, I'm not doing it. I have such a short leash for mental illness. I can't deal with that. And it is a pandemic right now. Across the country, people are just crazy, not just women. I know for a fact these dudes out here crazy as hell too. It is a problem, and I'm going crazy because I'm missing out on the World Cup festivities in Atlanta. It's some BS. They had the Mercedes-Benz Stadium covered up in FIFA stuff and all the festivities like I'm missing out on because these dudes don't have my car done. And it's all because I couldn't make that drive again with no AC. I made the drive here with no AC. I almost died. But, yo, we gonna have a cooler drive on the way back. Anyways, that's all I got for y'all today. Till next time, this has been that boy Trey. This has been My Life After the Yard. Inside look at HBCU graduates' life.
1: 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The militant man, Jamal Kingsley, returns to expose racism hidden in our everyday lives. Coming up on the D.L. 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

0: That was Kim, Share My Life. Now, please welcome the militant man, Jamal Kingsley. He's going to expose racism here in our everyday lives.
1: Hello, my brothers and sisters. This is Jamal Kingsley, the militant man, here to expose racism hidden in our everyday lives. Why is it when you go to Vegas and play blackjack, somebody's always sitting at the table hollering, "Hit me"? 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It's the white sugar that gives you diabetes and'll kill you. Think about it, my brother. And why is it we always get afraid of dark clouds and dark skies? Oh, the storms are coming. Run for cover. A dark cloud ain't never hurt nobody. 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Think about it, my brother. This has been Jamal Kingsley, the militant man. And until next time, stay woke. And think about it, my brother.
0: 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That's up in 20 minutes. It's the D.L. 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

0: 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At night, I think of you.
1: What's up, y'all? I am Q Parker. Whenever I'm in Tallahassee, it's going down with my family. Keep it right here. 96.1 Jams.
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0: Father's Day's coming, Mom. You're getting Dad a gift, right?
1: Of course I am, honey. Why wouldn't I?
0: Because he makes me so mad sometimes. Like, he wouldn't let me go to that party with the older kids last night.
1: Hey, your dad does that because he loves you. Sometimes he might be a bit overprotective, but he wants you to learn the importance of making the right decisions and getting your priorities straight.
0: I guess you're right.
1: And I've got the perfect gift for your dad this Father's Day. I'm going to make him a VIP at Beat the Heat Window Tinting with a gift card to get his truck windows tinted.
0: Cool.
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6: More and more people are using magnesium supplements to help them sleep. But are they safe? And do they really work? Well, first, let's talk about actual magnesium. That's an essential mineral that is needed for more than 300 different processes in the body, according to one dietitian. And most people get enough of it simply from the foods they eat. Now, if you're not getting enough, there are a few different types of supplements you can try. But as always, you should talk to your doctor.

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11: Father's Day's coming, Mom. 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

0: money. 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